Alright, so nice one about your mimi sweet mandarin by so yeah, let's be all the way from Island Blue. Emao lo nice for the morning. Every do time blue into 16 minutes and we buzz one time 11 o'clock. Welcome back, lo second hour blue. Second hour blue mid AM show blue me too blue today. Wanna bless you stop listening. Let me hope you start got one nice for time out there despite the weather. Weather blue me for today, me look at VMGD's outlook, and me, you may get partly cloudy to cloudy conditions with them chances of brief shower. And Botfila is looking at a temperature around highs of 20s today. VMGD, and me, start putting out weather update, blue me low every morning. So, suppose you start listening all the time, you are a mokota weather update from radio. And if you are acting out on the water today, this weekend or this weekend, you know, look on the blue sky, it looks a blue, and you say, no, this looks, the weather looks fine. Maybe, but me go sailing, me go swim, me go dive. No. Check me the latest official marine and water information before you start go out. And remember, for now, you Mr. Ba currently experiencing one established El Nino with them VMGD, Mr. Ba encouraging with the communities. Well, it depends mainly on rainwater, but you may practice in good flow water management and you conserve or you use some water wisely, but you got enough throughout the El Nino season. Weather may changes, conditions may changes, so you need to stay informed and stay prepared. You enjoy this next number here, hear me. Song title Almata by Siwati.

All right, so nice one number you're with me. Awonauli by Chufi, one of our very own. And happy birthday, Gamlu, you suppose you're still listening. When you pass on nice la day, hope still squad will also be spoiling you the day. You can cake with them, you drink water lo afternoon. Anyways, you to look one, you to take one quick health and hygiene reminder again. Whenever you make one outbreak, blow one sick, blow one community, some important something we use, I make them. Blow you make them, and me small basics before you miss up, harem one now. Okay, the health authorities or nurses or Italian. But hey, maybe something will start with him every time, blow by me, make him before or time we make one outbreak, blow one sick, blow communities, blow me. Wash your hands, blow you properly. Wash your hands after, before you prepare him kakayo, before you kakayo. Wash your hands after where you play with them animals or you touch him or the animals or one sick person or after where you call a toilet. Keep him over that drinking water, blue and me stop safe all time. Make sure see you make your piginini or abu or elderly stuff over the way, body block them, you know, strongly fight them, immune system block them, you know, strongly fight them sickness. So make sure see kakai, elti kakai with a little drink, safe, clean water. Keep him over the kakai where you, kogum finish, and me covered and, make sure you fly by no stone limb. Prepare them lol place where me, emi, by missing out the seven. You prepare hygienically and clean, make sure say you clean him good over the houses or pettings for you. Hey, me something no blue, you stop him spread blow or sick way me travel area ba. So suppose someone me sick lo community or house for you, you know ignore. Suppose you look say me sick, no ignore him the symptoms, so you spread them rumors say me same. Current proper information, look at that, or elder workers flew first time about the one MME cause for sick, how you miss a contain him, one MME again, you stop him, spread, blow sick, you go all narrow places, and seek him medical attention time where you, MME sick, family member, or you, or one friend MME sick. Most importantly, someone MME sick, you know, make him MME feel, less, you know, chiggy mem or like in cases where, you make a the water diarrhea, him stop by low outbreak, low water diarrhea, low community spleen, low town south. No chiggy friend blue or, tell him one talk talk where by make him MME feel no good. Everybody gets sick and see me too, no, caught ya blue by him to no sick sometimes. But you chiggy mem, say no more, say you this six. But anyways, that one outbreak come out low community, MME come on community issue. And protecting one another, hemi responsibility blow every month. So, what if you still listen lemlo today? Me hope you still got one good full time out there. You me got less than 20-30 minutes to go before you start up my hour. Yeah, and seem to start him off favorite time of the day. Believe me, too. Yes, it's 12 o'clock. Lunch hour, Low Paradise 98 FM. Make a volume blue on that. You enjoy this number here, Emi Enrique Iglesias with him song title Bailamos.

0: All right, Zan, nice to hear you. Number with the time being to 4 more minutes, it's up to final one time, Lord. It's 12 o'clock. Soon, we'll be following the 12 p.m. news update. News bulletin with MFBTC news team. So, make it for him. Blue and up. You meet together a few minutes to stop before you do enjoy this next number here. Before you do stop, I'm now. News blue me blue today. Emmy about him. Good, please stop listening all time. Blue are a model gather updates more happenings. Low around Vanuatu, more outside low country.
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Alright, then I saw number you are remember the time limit to 9 minutes and me pass one time law 12 o'clock law today. 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Suppose you just join me vlog. Welcome to the Medium Show Blue Paradise 98 FM. Here me Friday and we are halfway through the show and halfway through the week as well. And we're keeping the energy alive until 2 p.m. law afternoon. I'll talk about road check, vehicle papers. Pass fares, water, community safety. You is the listening all time. We are going to update. And there's more coming. No forget them, stay tuned all time. We are going to more information, accurate, updated information coming up. And make a volume big on that. Grab him some lunch right now when you can. Him lunch hour. You know, skip him lunch because it's not good for your health. Make sure you bleed all in all NCT. Grab something healthy and drink plenty of water. With that, please do. I mean, it's not really giving out there. So you take him care of you. Out there, suppose you stop head out for lunch, take him extra game. Make a full blue on that. You enjoy this next number coming up. Hear me, My Love by Gineo and Design.

0: Time limit to 23 minutes and milk one time low 12 o'clock low. That's not a lunch hour. Honorable sister listening, let me hope sister pass one nice lunch out there. And look, the passengers you stop public or service pass, public transport, you get to your destination. You miss a pass for contact, so you must serve a good. Hamas now you need to be from one place to another, right? So by a bus driver, li acu with you most times plant the little passengers or you know so speak up pay me right you please speak up tell say okay I mimi pem pass me say pass way on that but from this place to this place me pem osem and everybody's you know everybody's struggling for blow make on something but at the end of the day you know scam him on one blow by you tell say from this place to this place it's 150 but you tell 200 from no more pass way on that no don't do that you have to be honest at all times and you are you one passenger you need to speak up to only budu mola prices is up and there suppose you feel is you know straight cost red public land transport office and you can raise your complaints from there but everyone's will talk normally come leave me over then I could 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

Emi J-Rex for them don do malele sahiku nice for number you are me but the time limit to 20 minutes and me leko 12 o'clock and a special message log other people be me lo ambai with them volcanic activity where I'm affecting with the communities and nearby islands Aijin emi come one very important something please me start think about suppose ash flow volcano or volcanic materials and we affect them area blue. Listen carefully, look at the advice from all authorities and follow them all evacuation or safety instruction. We only give him time block him or keep him over the drinking water blow water containers blue and me covered and protected from ashes blue volcano where Mr. Fall down. Keep him kakai blue and me covered. Suppose you want them kuku one kakai outside lo lokaren or let's say yes lokaren one. Make sure you say you wash them good. Sometimes me I'll adore this or advise them blue mino kakai kakai where ash blue volcano and me fall down them. And if ashes is around, avoid unnecessary exposure and follow them. Official health advice about protect them eye blue, nose blue, or mouth blue. And you know, rely on Facebook rumors or messages where you start passing around about the one in blue you make. And when it comes to volcanic activity, current information, look at the right authorities and official channels. Blow you serve stop safe all time. Safety blue, and me come first. You stop listening. You got to go to the families where you start all affected areas. Rely message. You go all get that one in blue again. All time and make sure you pass along right information.

0: Nice to know you're with me. Angova with Angova by Florida and Tayo Cruz. And we put the time limit to around 42 minutes and we'll go 12 o'clock. Football fans, this one is for you. Vanuatu, are you ready? When something big is coming to Fresota Stadium, but you look at the post on Facebook, but this is it. Vanuatu United FC Zulus are ready to go head-to-head with them Australia's A-League team and Central Coast Mariners in what is going to be a massive football experience for Vanuatu. You mean if I host them kind of them? And this is going to be the first time by you host the one A-League match. So it's something big. And listen to this, and it's just not another football match, yes. By Vanuatu United FC, few FC boys probably blame first official matches for the home soil. And this is happening on Wednesday, 9th of September. And Saturday 12th of September at 3 o'clock low afternoon. So football fans, Karamol Krubli already bring that fun of the spirit, Karam flag blue, bring that jersey, bring him energy here, and let's make a fun of the stadium, Emmy Freshwater Stadium, Emmy feeling five more support low all ni fun. And there's even a chance for Paradise 98 FM listeners, probably winning tickets. Free giveaway tickets for go watch a match yellow Wednesday and Saturday. And this one is happening following Ospo morning breakfast show morning low morning and me Cypress Paramanuna by Emmy Talem. One and blue you make and blue but participate. Please have a walk away with one free ticket. Please go watch him show. That way by you win him a free ticket. By you wait local blow all manu bali call you blow talem say one and now blue me game. Where bless play golem one play garami with them you play you verify him say yes it is you who answered that call it is you who want that ticket so keep your ears locked right here Paradise and 98 FM because you never know when by you serve a winning one ticket and mind you by came and start low number 9 first match is on number 9 second match is on number 12 at 3 PM low Freshwater Stadium.
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0: Vanuatu football fans, get ready for a massive showdown. 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

Alright, last few minutes, establishing just a rap in my bar. Oh, yeah, nice one number URM. Hey, me, start talk with them. Song title, Fenua. And we do time limit to less than 10 minutes to go. Employ him to wrap him up this lunch hour and seem to stop a kickoff for them afternoon hour blind to last hour blow meet him show. On a bless you still listening, let me hope you stop passing one good for them. And let's do a little iTunes checklist before you start move on. When was the last time? When a time name last time you wash your hands blue? To not lie, when was the last time? Especially before you kakai, after using the toilet, after you caring for someone who's sick, and whenever ants play you are physically dirty, flablu toti. When was the last time you wash your hands? No, we got them play wash your man all time. Keep them clean, keep them covered. Wash your man with the soap and keep him with the drinking water blue, you must stop safe. Simple habits, same time you can people the difference, especially little communities where you must deal with them all outbreaks, blood sickness. So good hygiene, you know, something you to talk about no more when there's an outbreak, right? I mean, must be everyday lifestyle you do, but you may not spread them

0: Alright, me shout out time. You just have the last hour. Welcome on board the last hour blow meet show. Believe me too. This one goes out for everybody who used to work at all throughout the week. Shout out the global students, shout out the global teachers, nurses, health workers, local drivers, bus drivers, local farmers, believe me, all mamas, low market to small business owners. You used to blow all shops around town, all artware, every bless, everybody in general. One big shout out to you too. We're still listening right now. Where one bless you, stop them. Fun what to Paradise 98 FM. We see you. We like harem you and we appreciate you all time. We used to be listening. So big shout out to you, Lufla. Into stop blow and tema soon. In them, meet him show. Blow me to blow today. And we are at the second last day of the week as well. So you meet trembling me, guess about you mean the week. Yeah, it's a new month. You mean the week. Yeah, you mean they were the one good for the energy all times. So, when I bless you, still listen to Lemlo afternoon. Yeah, we hope you still got a nice little afternoon. Despite the weather, it's looking gray and depressing. Please, you stand up. Have happy thoughts, think happy thoughts, think happy thoughts. Blue by Mickey afternoon, blue and me super majestic. You enjoy this next number here, me Crumbs Morgan with them song title Liberation.
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0: All right, a nice one number you're me. I tell with them, sent my love. You meet to look before into stop. He's back into what we do best. You meet to enjoy my selection blue musics. You meet to look one of them FMGD and me cut the both weather blue me blow today. Weather bulletin issued by the Fonautu Meteorology Mochi Hazards Department for today, Thursday, 3rd of September 2026. You may look mostly cloudy and we stop overlook group with impossible isolated light rain and showers of rain overlook northern in parts plus central islands. While chances of brief showers of rain, we expected low narvola place. Light moderate to fresh southeast and east southeast winds, we stop blow overlook Vanuatu group. Maximum temperature blue blow today, we range from 25 degrees Celsius down low south to 27 degrees Celsius under blow north. Minimum temperature for tonight, we range from 15 degrees Celsius down low south to 23 degrees Celsius under blow north. You may get one east southeast winds with them speed blow 16 to 20 knots with them moderate seas to all way for the Savagasm 2.0 meters. You may stop off all open coastal waters blow Vanuatu. One of you to listen in Lem Lo this for the afternoon. Me hopes you stop us one nice time out there and think about your the weather conditions. Please, me stop change. So you never know. Me read him naya. Maybe low 2 o'clock, 3 o'clock. The URM weather update. You bagan, but you are a different bagan. So keep listening in. I'm the updated information. Low all straight source and pass a me all families will stop long way. So we listen in. Pass him weather information. Low get up. Low list of a plan. Afternoon blog get up. According to one M now, you may RM from FMGD. Think about the safety blame too. Me priority all time.
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All right, Demi Omega 256 with them P2C song title Bati. Nice little number you RM and so you locked into Paradise 98 FM and me soundtrack for you for this Thursday hustle. Whether you stop below desk, for you behind the wheel, low classroom, at home, or somewhere enjoying the sunshine. Well, there's not much sun out there, but one place is listening. Keep us with them you all time. We've got more music, more good vibes, and more reason block keeping radio blue and Mr. Bon all time. So do not go anywhere.

0: Move on by Run City. I mean, I saw number where you've been harem. And I want to bless you, Staba, listening from Lord this afternoon. Here's me. Here's a Thursday motivation blow you. I mean, want something, I want the URM. And I don't know, just think about it. Protect them peacefully. You. Protect your peace. You know, every argument, I mean, the one response from you. You know, every opinion, I mean, the attention blue you. And not every person, holy deserve access, low energy blue you, time blue you, love blue you, mind blue you. Not everyone deserve that. Sometimes crowing, I mean, no more say you need to learn, but you walk away and you... When blue you stop quiet, you know, talk, and when blue you simply tell them, that's okay, I'm choosing peace, or it's fine, whatever it is what it is, me accept them. Some things like that, simple answers, ELP one. And say, you've worked hard this week, suppose you stop work hard this week, give him you one permission, blue, you breathe, you rest, you laugh, you spend them time with them, with the manual, make you feel good, feel happy. And if we gave you one difficult week, blue, you remember one rubbish week, you know, meaning see you got one bad life. No, there's always sunshine and rainbows and green grasses at the end of the rainbow or after the storm. So you think about them, yeah, keep going. You is still listening, you got one something that must happen to you. If you're facing things and you feel you know, so I share them. Well, let me one small advice. No, you come, think about it. As you to stop the enjoyable selection, blow music. We have the next number here, me Shashi. What's Awe Nauli?
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1: Inches like that, we've made it. Yes, this is your Thursday Meet AM with Amy Joy coming to an end. Thank you, Blue Star, hang out with me today. Thank you, Blue Star, listening all time. Thank you, Blue Star, listening, and thank you for choosing Paradise 98 FM with some station Blue update you with the entertaining you throughout the week. We are just about into the weekend. Remember, Blue, everybody. Thrive safely, save a bus fare, Blue, look after your health, you stay informed, look after family with the community, Blue, and no forgotten, Blue, enjoy life a little, right? It is Thursday and we are Friday to still yet to come. You enjoy more, you can make extra girl you want from me, Joy, you got one amazing afternoon. Stay safe, stay blessed, and keep smiling. And whatever you do, give it a lock, try it here, Lo Paradise 98 FM. From say, you got the next radio friend, Blue, Lo Afternoon, Amy, stand by.

Victory Jan right there back and he just up enjoying with them. Sam song straight 11 minutes. Emi loko to work log long this for the afternoon. Good afternoon, good la listeners to Paradise and 98 FM low this for the afternoon. And also you do pass him top of the tropical or traffic crew for show Bloom 2. Top of the hour blood traffic crew for them. Update the French news Bloom 2 with the news team inside along FBDC. And as Mr. Welcome Emi this for the afternoon show blow Kasem will good la vibes low Paradise. Dice 90 FM, but you may take this full update right here since this full afternoon by temperature me Mr. Tablo 15 degrees Celsius down to south, Kokasem 23 degrees Celsius and Tablo north, Kokasem long night. So, yes, so then this full temperature update, low this full evening, but you may continue the nice selection music blow, starting good vibes, low this full afternoon till 6 p.m. because you're gonna stay tuned for the good vibes all time. But the one good luck entertainment. And one company and all updates and we've been bringing me come you for now enjoy this fellow one from Jaffred with them Wills Long at this fellow afternoon.

0: Vanuatu football fans, get ready for a massive showdown. 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
1: Good afternoon, good afternoon. Yes, you just about him right there. So you may cut the two upcoming big fuller matches where Lista come ahead of us next week, which is Low Wednesday with them Low Saturday. Yes, Wednesday, Mr. Straight Low number 9, Low September, in Low Saturday, Mr. Blue number 13. So all games early begin Low 3 o'clock no more, Low afternoon, and Amy stop between Vanuatu United FC with them Central Coast Marina Law Freshwater Stadium. And with them this fella matches, you miss us every day that you go watch one match, you must be get. But with them partnership law, Australian Eye Commission with them FBDC, you by you save listening to Paradise 98 FM, but you save join them Mivla, blow by you got that lucky chance, blow by save win you one prize or blow by price blue and me worth of the ticket whereby save give him look it whereby save make him you go watch him this for the matches. So yes, stay tuned all time with the Mivlalo Paradise 98 FM with them all platforms blue FBDC, you know, must stem Chinese blue me animal whereby save go watch him this for the unforgettable two matches will stop come ahead low next week. So stay tuned all time by Miko back with them all selection with music blim too. Suppose you got any questions, a few more page from Mivla, low social media platforms, low FBDC Plus, blow by you save check him out what exactly is stated out there, blow by you save make him, blow by you save got chance to win him this flat ticket. But his love is coming up your way.

You just have been joined one nice fellow number of Chaboy right there. Yes, down by the sea. And yes, down by the sea, me one good fella flow sound or song we saw to give you through lo this lo afternoon. Lo all afternoon drives blue from same you to say some Monday come. You don't know face too much traffic. You drive for say ding ding blue, leg blue, you know, so block go break, you stop, you choke, you stop. Kind kind of will leg please stand up, break, caramel, stand up, clutch, you stop, move, move, move, move. Yes, you to say some Monday come. You been rest them leg play you. So with them this fella rest you got with them all services play around the town so they'll track where you stop them into continue the more nice selection music and the good vibes always comes from Paradise 98 FM. And now I know that I am very right this fella afternoon. Enjoy this fella number coming up right now from Rick Rock.

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2: 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And by save bulu mosquito and those mosquitoes only save come with them pass malaria, so all kind something as man emi stop us polemol environment blimi, so especially any rubbish emi stop around lol yacht blimi just go karema and go suck in the place where emi supposed to go them, and even you where you stop by the ocean or you stop on the salwata or you start traveling the salwata, especially I want something, you know, tambem rubbish pigolo solwata from say you start killing dead old creatures plus solwata suppose you stop talese climate change or pollution stop spoiling all creatures be me am I you mean for you start spoil by can not by throwing rubbish to solwata where you mean I suppose we make them, so yes, anyone remind that more blog give him environment be me clean and also places where you mister call them, especially solwata we mister go swim them in because a town look enjoy view with them one fresh wind, yes, keep our environments clean all time. But you may continue the ball nice for selection music like this for afternoon hundreds coming up your way.
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1: 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The station previously broadcast on Leonevate, but the Seventh-day Adventist Church says it now wants to extend its reach beyond Luganville to other parts of Sanma. The coconut crop harvesting season is now closed in Torba Province, 2 months closer, running from 31 August until 1st of November under the fisheries coconut crop regulations. During September and October, people in Torba are not allowed to pick, buy, sell, trade, transport, or eat coconut crabs. The Port Vila City Council is set to have a new mayor next Wednesday when the 17 newly elected councillors hold their first sitting. Following last month's municipal election, Acting Town Clerk Edian Raffo has confirmed that notices have been issued to all elected councillors. The meeting will focus on one main agenda, the election of the mayor and deputy mayors, who will lead the council for the next 4 years. The 17 councillors elected on 26th August include 10 men and 7 women from different political groupings, with one of them set to take up the mayor's position. The Heritage Festival is bringing together the Nawersam cultural group from Walla mainland and the Walla Island community to showcase traditional customs, culture and ways of life passed down through generations. The festival is taking place over 2 days, 2 to 3 September, celebrating and preserving the cultural heritage of Walla communities. Vanuatu has taken France to the International Court of Justice, or ICJ, over sovereignty of Matthew and Hunter Islands, as well as the maritime boundary between Vanuatu and New Caledonia. Deputy Prime Minister Johnny Kwanapo says the islands belong to the people of Vanuatu and are deeply connected to the country's cultural identity. After decades of diplomatic engagement and formal negotiation failed to resolve the dispute, Vanuatu says it is turning to the ICJ for a legal and internationally recognized resolution. In regional news, Pacific leaders are debating whether outside nations should attend the Pacific Islands Forum leaders meeting. The Solomon Islands wants dialogue partners, including the US, China, Japan and France, to meet separately from Pacific leaders. Support from the proposal is divided, with some leaders saying external partners are important for investment and development. The debate comes as geopolitical competition in the Pacific continues to grow. And with regional news, it brings us to the end of today's English news.

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0: Miko from Jaran featuring DJ Dirty Finger. Lo this full time we used up a listening up. And yes, I'm to pass them top of the second hour. Blim to Venus with them update for English news. Blim to with them news team inside long a fib this year. And also this time around, just one reminder no more with them this full a cloud when we stop. But you make out one. Possible blow isolated light rain and showers blow rain in me over northern and central parts blow islands blow me. What them chances blow brief showers blow rain in me expected long all not of the places. So yes, that's why weather blim to Amy stop all same way me stop. Amy cloudy but Amy very windy and also Amy cold to a little bit low this flat time around. Bye, ladies, for the afternoon. Just remember, keep yourself warm and stay safe from all drops we are in. By Save, give him to call in a place where you do Save Casem all drop Loren Lem. So, whether this for the time we used up listening, enjoy this for the number coming up your way.
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I know, featuring Jekalo This For Time with him, Stony B. And also, speaking of I Know This For the Afternoon, remember, says, suppose you and the survey want something, you survey receive him low old news with VBTCM stop giving me Gamblu. And always remember to trust VBTC with the resources plan that will give you one information about one specific news, either I mean full details or just headline. You make a full up way, but you miss have a few all full story blem. Either you low. But you have a few link or lo YouTube channel or lo TikTok page for PBDC or lo social media platforms, or by you have a listening inside news where PBDC is lo every Monday. So yes, you got full up ways lo by some get all full story blog news where by you have a look lol headlines lol places around lol platforms for PBDC. So you be got all news to me read live lo radio stations blue me and me lo 6 o'clock lo morning, you me got lo 7 o'clock lo morning, and even lo 8 o'clock too, you come custom 11 a.m. 12 p.m. and then it come kasi 2 o'clock lo afternoon, 3 and 5 and 6 and 7 lo afternoon with them full politin lo news. So yes, my lo radio stations blew me, but lo television be vanuatu by you save kasem lo 7 p.m. with them 12 p.m. lo midday, 7 p.m. lo afternoon, and also lo 10 o'clock lo night. So man, any time lo news be me when stuck about them. Suppose you know stuck at Chinese lo one some lo times, yeah. But you save a kasem lo not of all the times when Mr. mentioned them too. So you know, must miss them all news source be me and me very important ones. Probably you save a current one Mr. happen, and also one shout out to go lo every journalist where you save a try our best to get up global save go out the field, and also block them all news global save update you me with them for this time around. No worries, and by you me save go back with them all nice selection music. I know it's a lot, but we have to be mindful and know that you me got all nice blah sources and all trusted sources and stuff. Lo by you me save karem all the information is happening around the country blim too, and also outside the country blim too. Well, then this flat time fire and ice is coming up your way from Chelsea. You enjoy Blue Stable and good for mood.

Good afternoon, good night, listeners to Paradise 98 FM. I'm to stop the middle blow, second hour blow traffic crew flim to this afternoon. Weather blessed to listen to them. Students are home right now. And I'm say you make all primary with them all secondary. Especially to our primary students, you say parents might only provide them lunch blow get and also li pass money blow get and might only go to school, they have a lot of junk food. And I'll come back how they low house, but they still ask for one afternoon snack. One reminder, no more family, you one parent give you one healthy snack, lem instead, but by use of a give one way, by no save help them since they got so much junk throughout the day. If they can blow by, got one healthy one, and after you give him one snack, lem give him one bottle water, blow by save drink, blow by save keep yourself hydrated, and also on the healthier side, to blow by you minus save increasing more NCD way you missed up, talent blow by you miss have reduce so much. So, yes, you missed up, help him, you mean more, you know, look down any man say, same, but look straight, low one good, low high, say, yes, you do need to stay healthy. And we have to do our exercise too. So you know, so we'll be flaming no more. Beginning into you know, so get all the fat no more. Get all the bun too. So we go around you, me, everyone. So yes, no worries. The time lo naya you mean talena so nakat less man. But you may continue with the nice selection of music and do what it's best for your health.

All right, one nice fella number you just have been joining right there from Isle Stone by again, and also with them theme blim to this for a week. Why now learning blim to him never stop? And the day by him to look into law, why now you do never think say by him do save every something, huh? So no matter say you got experience law past years of education blue or whatever you experience in Venice, all time you got full up something more mistable by you savelanem. So be open to give advice or ask him question more you save listen lol nara people to tell you talk talk. So sometimes one simple conversation between you and your friend or one stranger or anyone, yes, you save teach you one something we you never save before. So you know things you have every something, okay? So it doesn't mean say pamitale kaina after by you miss kai be even finish good school blow me, you know, think about education you at least step by step how we used to develop them all small something the brain blue. That's how we used to learn because in the day way by you no must have learned, but at this point you all vala young vala you still have learned yet. So yes, with them this reminder, and we can to Davido is coming up your way.

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0: Katifa right there by again with the Macharo Lokolo this afternoon. Guys, time limit to Emiran so fast, not long, but him to end the rem next hour, believe me too. So, plop him to have a game afternoon, yeah, which is the second last day of the week. So, him to must make him one unforgettable one, and also remind him you say him to start approach a weekend back in a long time. So, give that fire, Emi still on. Loba him to have a continue the more nice for selection music and put him in one good long mood this for the evening.
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One nice little number with Shakira, I just have Enjoy Him right there. Don't Wait Up. And also, welcome to number 3 hour blow. Afternoon traffic roof, play me too. Whoever blessed, listening, I'm Lem. Listening, I'm all time blow by him to Save Karem. This for the ladies with the update this for afternoon. By him, we got mostly cloudy over him group with impossible isolated light rain and showers per rain in me over him northern and parts per central islands, play me. While chances per brief showers per rain, him expected long on out of the places. You may got light moderate to first southeast and east southeast wind. I'm very Vanuatu group. Cold blue till night. I'm stable 15 degrees Celsius down the south. Caucasus 23 degrees Celsius and double north. But the hot tomorrow. I'm stable 25 degrees Celsius down the south. Caucasus 27 degrees Celsius and double north. And also side of marine time limit, you may cut east southeast wind blow 1 speed plus 16 custom 20 knots with 1 moderate salt water whereby save gear up 2.0 meter and over every coastal water streaming around of 1 or 2. But this for the latest weather update point to receive back with the more nice for selection music. And this for the number coming up right now, and for one local artist Vanessa Kwai, Island Beauty, coming up right now.

You just have enjoying one nice for the number blue Oslam with them crew this for the afternoon. Yes, I mean one good vibe of right there. Him to pass him that first quarter blue or third hour blim too. And also one reminder no my gamble you miss I say full up man or list and make him all business together. Even your young pala too early turn up properly save make him something your life together. And suppose you that person where you want them people only save about one them success you got life pre blow but you save earning money. Check him out sales and events team blow FBDC where Mr. start blow but you save a chance blow by save advertising one name where you start make him. Lo every platform blo FBDC so you know must miss them everyone good little chance blo by you swim lo full Vanuatu say you stop making me and you actually doing something blo by save bring him kakai kam lo table either you got one family vini so you just one young flower where you start out from scratch you know compare you one with a life lo different man whatever you have in front of you that's all you need blo by save make me you continue with them whatever you want them with them future w so yes you know miss them give us a call to the 999 opposite in front desk from blood bookare more 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
1: Good afternoon, good afternoon, and good luck listeners to Paradise 98 FM. So yes, as you do stuck out and good luck time with this for afternoon, and we got one thing to know more about myself is share

se yes permite que atvande cha miko tale lo one man we never save o pa tale se o pa y sta ding ding no good se no man I mi stop chalu se blom no tale lo friend lo mi fro se friend lo mi se ma se se no it doesn't mean by that e minim no mo se pa man we mi no save you em pa no save cha chem you em pa no save talk no good you em pa just encourage him you no mo by hearing one em we you got lo tale lo so yes you know put them every something equal or one way where you think says of it and them from full up young flat ali go through low full up something only end up low one way where by metal say only stop take a back life from get that's what it calls suicide even you and papa one mama too you make one something way wrong but you stop feel guilty you want you think about one something where by save end them life you but don't do that in the stop low wall up low by him to save enjoy together him to happy together so be that person go share it out with us with someone where you sort of trust them suppose you think that that person where you trust them maybe no more got that ability blah by save by you save talk them back and go to a stranger and by you look how no by save help him you by save feel released lo one way you got with you so yes I mean one thing thing no more misake with him till this afternoon and yes enjoy the paradise 98 FM simply the best.

Alan Walker, who I am this afternoon, and one reminder, no more, you know, give up, hurry up, you know, give up. This is the second last day of the week. Misawese fula bolista feel that five global you want to say olista remind me wake up a Friday as my palisa ve gospel, but you know, happy to must say Friday for sometimes you happy say Friday me next day, but you say no, we start on Monday too, so the hype is not really gonna give us something. At least you spell for two days, but you walk over the weekend. Yes, good luck no more, but anyways, no worries, this day is almost comes to an end, and by music bloom to him the game to through this afternoon community unity this time coming up right now from Rua to Loco String Band.

0: One nice one, and Pablo Falcon, low reggae version, low this afternoon. And guys, I'm do pass him that last quote, Pablo number 3, I will be to finish. Time limit to me run so fast. Yes, time, I mean, never wait limit to. Suppose you one man where you walk with the time. You a man, but you flow no more. But you way, you know, so I walk with the time. But you find you one, but you struggle, but struggle with them will walk. So you start making or whatever you start plan to make him. So just walk with the time, walk against the time. But you look how and all something blue by flow and all outcome all walk blues for say you follow them straight time them. But anyways, I'm to got a few more minutes to start blue by myself. I'm up this for an hour, then into time that in next hour. Enjoy this for a number coming up your way.
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0: Vanuatu football fans, get ready for a massive showdown. Vanuatu United FC takes on Australia's Central Coast Mariners in the 2026 Pacific Isles Sports Challenge. 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
1: Paradise 98 FM News with me, Lodian Welin. Council Blongol Minister Mia Prufum Penama Province Mo Climate Change Committee Plong tekem lead long response sikolong ampai volum situation plong manaro folgenu wistab nawia long level 3 minor 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Timia hemika 10 days blong completing plania, mo submitim blong council blong ol minister, blong oli lukluk mo long him. Fanua tui lusum, wan long ol high, mo resource man blong him, Wehemi Director General per Ministry Plong Lands Mo Natural Resource William Nasak ol authority confirmem tet plong him long VPDC News Public Service Commission Wehem now employer plong lead DG Nasak hidalem sihemi wan pik flalus long public service Molong Nation, long one message long Prime Minister Jotham Nabat, hidalem se lead Nasak, he lose time hemi stab long one travel trip, mo blong lose all same, hemi one big flow loose, we no blong ministry blong lands no more, mo natural resource, pe blong full nation. Late William Nasak, hemi serve long public service, blong over long 30 year. Prime Minister Nabat diserem sorry, he go long all families blong late DG Nasak, mo family blong him long Tana. News long region Solomon Island Siwandem Pacific Island Forum eating ting park again long all Narafla country will stop long leaders meeting. Solomon Islands Yaskemol Pacific Island Forum member plong a separate meeting plong all leader long meeting with them all dialogue partners. He got 21 dialogue partners including China, America, Japan, Mo France, Solomon Islands, Italem se planned delegation. Holy make him leaders week, he come Thomas BC, be leader, holy need him more time plong focus, long all Pacific issue. Long sports, some new faces, pali make em first appearance, blong olgeta with them Vanuatu Pro League Club, Time Club be ready, blong hostem, Australian A-League champion Central Coast Mariners, long Tuvalam international friendly matches, long Fieve Freshwater Stadium. More with them news, long sports, I put them into long Paradise 98 FM News.

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1: 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No every corner of Vanuatu, Long Island, Long Village, Long Town, we've like a true story come straight to you. Politics, business, sports, weather, all big fly issue affect them life for you every day. We've like not a story no more. 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News where you suffer trust them.

Baby Do featuring Little Bow Wow. This is the time we used up a listening cam. And yes, welcome to last hour of the afternoon traffic roof limto. We have a blessed listening cam. Let's go into Karim weather focus for the next day. We're going to say, so one I'm going weather, I'm just expect them tomorrow. So I'm looking real with them. Lena Gelba, if I got cloudy day tomorrow. And the both feel like you make a brief showers weather look tomorrow, which is tomorrow is the last day of the week. So enjoy the vibes coming up from Paradise 98 FM, simply the best.

0: The All Blacks are back, and rugby's greatest rivalry tour is about to begin. 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
1: 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Low all the services we Mr. Provide me, Gamli, you me, all man bless. Probably just have a keep him to updated with them, whatever I'm still happening around him to. As you do stop listening, Gamli, this for the time, but you continue the more nice for selection music. This for a local number from Solomon Islands, Ramo with them, no sign.

Locked away, yes, locked away. Like this last time, you stop listening, come that number, and you stop giving to one small claims to me. Say yes, weekend, and me tomorrow, you know. So, I have a place to listen, come them this time around. It is your evening drive for them traffic where you stop them. Me stop, I say traffic, I'm not really that busy, but whoever place you stuck, low one line, blow one truck, stall them. You just taking me easy like this for afternoon as you stop, go blow, find them you want to go spell, and then you stop making them all. Power blow by you, so we finishing week out with one good last smile all time, which is tomorrow. So yes, take him spell with you. Love this for time we start listening. I'm assuming to stop enjoying all nice for selection music. I assume to continue with them this for a number.

0: Mix na makura with them Nawiana Lagoshing Band, and yes, you start listening to Miedo Paradise 98 FM. And also, since the day me Thursday and me afternoon finish, so shout out the gamli where you start me get weebly kopak la house, or you where you start la house finish, or you where you start listening to gamli wherever place you start spell them naya. This Thursday and me about family time, got one time with the family, blue little detail night, it's like got family worship or have dinner together, just asking if lal questions whereby save boost them out, whatever if like any of the day of the day that I'm stress or want something way in a stress, you need to share them out and catch up with the family blue. So how they were yes, how not they will get I me go so far until the afternoon right now. So everyone thinking no more right here where you stop listening blow by you save cut on good time together. And this was a song stop dedicating me gamble you take me back, suppose where you stop thinking any memory with the family blue, just take you back with them this flow song with them this flow right or whatever bless stop them. Enjoy
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0: Papa or Mama, Thomas Time Lo Screen is safe take him Time Lo Family. 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
1: Vodafone, together we can.

And just like that, Paradise Family, thank you to my so company blue this fly evening. But if I can see me tomorrow by Ken Blue, I'm to save a map of full week show blim to tomorrow. So anyways, listening I'm losing my frequency with them say my timing blue show blue me with them say my timing blue do la friend blue me one low tropical morning show which is Cypress and one low me day so me joy blue by save stadium day blue with them good vibes come gasem and blue with by save end them with me. But anyways, for now, stay safe out there, take care of yourself. Mr. Basiwan, good night in advance, and Meili is out.

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1: Hello, mo welcome lo Paradise 98 FM News. Vanuatu ilusum wan lol ai mo resos man blem we mi director general lo ministry plans mo natural resource William Nasa lo dede. All authority he confirmed that blem lo VBTC News Public Service Commission we now we mi employer lo late Titsi Nasak italem CM one big fla loose lo public service mo nation. Lo one message blo Prime Minister Chotam Napat emitalem se late Nasak I loose time Mr. blo one travel trip. Mo blo loose all CM one big fla loss we no blo ministry blo lands mo natural resource no mo pe blo full country. Late William Nasak emisef lo public service blo over 30 years. Prime Minister Napat iserem sorry I kolo family blo late Titsi Nasak mo family blem lo island lo tana. Council blo minister ya profum Panama province mo climate change committee blo tekem lead lo emergency response lo ampai fole manaro foi folkenu we sta blo level 3 minor eruption. 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new player pali make him face appearance blo geta with them Vanuatu United FC time club ready blo ostem Australia A-League champion Central Coast Mariners. Lo Tuvla international friendly match lo Fieve Freshwater Stadium next week. Tuvla match ya pali play lo Wednesday mo Saturday mo pa yemi first time Vanuatu United FC I play all international friendly matches. All match ya by only give him chance lo club blo test them strength blo geta against him one top level professional club lo Australia. Some lo new player only been play with them Galaxy FC lo OFC Champions League. But now ya only join them Vanuatu United FC. Central Coast Mariners by only come lo Vanuatu lo weekend ya blo make him final preparation before first match lo Wednesday next week. More them news and I put them end lo Paradise 98 FM News.

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1: Paradise 98 FM News with me, Lodian Welin. Pasivik irikodem long manis January iaya. Overlong 17 tan plong tracks we police I holem tight we maniplong M I overlong pilian vatu sipos hemistap long street sale. Senior responsible officer plong Australian Federal Police Alex Mittelmis I dalem tok along FBDC Stretok se transnational crime hemi serious moino business blong one country no mo pe full Pacific pota 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subtrime blong formalize mo business blong agriculture mo yusum All registration data, plong find out where it need him investment, mo support plong develop him agriculture sector. Department plong agriculture italem selong all year we pass some agricultural program, all in open cut good protection, or meet him need plong market, commercial agriculture business permit program, hemikam plong address him. Fanwa to hemi take him one more big flash step long aviation more meteorological service plung him plung left him up safety long witness day weekend department plung meteorological ma hydrological service hemi officially karam certificate plung civil aviation rule 174 we hemi focus long aviation meteorology whether hemi one important something well pilot ma aviation industry he must think about before he fly him one plane or aircraft, when rabbis weather is a victim flight operation, he make him straight information long a weather, hemi important from safety long sky. Long region, Solomon Islands, Prime Minister Maji Wale, he face him one no confidence vote. Wale is a finance minister, Koton Tasi Lilo, Mojenisim too. Narfla minister will support a motion, long take him out him. Wale talemsel MP, wele against him, only political opportunist. No confidence motion, pali debate long parliament, long 7 September. Opposition leader, Manasseh Sogavare, talemse situation ya. He won big flop political crisis long Solomon Islands. Long sports, some new faces, pali make him first appearance long Olgeta. With them Vanuatu Pro League Club, time club ready, long host them. Australian A-League champion Central Coast Mariners, Long Tuvla International Friendly Matches, Long VFF Freshwater Stadium. More with them sports, I put them ends, Long Paradise, 98 FM News.

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0: Good morning, you're still listening to Paradise 98FM with the Cypress inside the studio. Hemi, last day of the week, and I thank you to my swag and blessed service that company blue you for all time, the Paradise 98FM. Whatever you stop by listening to this morning, hope you sell good for the vibes, yeah. Probably save put you on a right mood. And of course, before you meet to move on, blessed, just to let you save no more, say, Tai mi gamlo weekend, take a extra care all time. Misave see me full up, you me up and early as me last day of work, and of course, karam weekend me off. One day we catch up, spell catch up with them my family story, and you me no press them to my mobile. Look small, so all family story and small for full up time. Me story and through the phone, which is not good, cause you know got one physical interaction me taking place. You take a matter of social interaction, but through the phone, which is not good. So, man, awesome. Take a weekend, or one good time, blow. Relax and brain, blue, talk face to face, instead, blow, talk through the phone. All right, seem to continue with the more vibes coming up.
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1: 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Whatever you stop listening, I'm Lem. Thank you to my spike and Basavis that got company with you all time. Hope you stop enjoying more good vibes when we got to give him Liu. And also, yes, you may stop the last day of the week. Take him extra care all time. You were just listening, or you were listening, finish low. 6 o'clock in the morning, finish. Come, Kasim Nawea. Thank you to my spike and Basavis that got company with you all time. The Paradise 98FM. Sports is not listening. I'm the one bus, low one taxi, low one private vehicle, low one company vehicle, low one government vehicle. You start a house, or you start a work finish, or you start a one business house, or you start listening. I'm all different islands. We'll find out start the north, Kasim, south, or around the region, all SWP with them RSC workers, and all citizens. We'll find out we'll start listening. I'm overseas. Good morning, Liam. Thank you to my spike and low service to get company with you all time. Low Paradise 98FM. All right, more good little vibes for me come up now. Hope so by me, so we put you in the right mood.

0: Good morning. You're still listening to Paradise 90 FM with them Cypress inside the studio. You'll be starting the money's for September. And of course, today, Friday 4th of September 2026. You look how days only go very, very fast. Bemiana, you'll be starting the money's for this September. You'll be starting December, Venetian. And blow you, just around the corner. So take a extra care. Keep yourself busy. Put them papa go to Mr. Lafore all time with them all programs. So you got, you may have run me one them, stop long time, especially the local families, believe me. And enjoy them more flat them thing, believe me, lawole before you miss a vlog of So just to let me say, prayer me important all time in life, believe me, make them sure say, even though you mean all straight man, be make them sure say, papa go to Mr. Pinchet law for it law, any program where you got lo daily lives, believe you. But anyways, we continue looking at the more vibes coming up your way. You start listening to Paradise 98 FM. It is simply the best.
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0: Good morning. You're still listening on a Paradise 90FM with your boy Side Presence in the studio. Yes, I mean, last day of the week. Take a extra care all the time, families and friends. Just put a DM sign by and by me reminding me, suppose you got any plans for the day today, please take a extra care. Make him sure, say, no drink and drive. Suppose you think you used to go out and all. Make him sure, too, say, please take a extra care all the time. You mean not make him call and me control you, me more. Find out the police force. Thank you to my spy again. Look at the work we will have to provide them. And also, to make sure, say, all public properties are protected. And of course, public in hands, so you feel safe to move throughout the town. No got any incidents probably happened for lately. We've been got some past incidents where he stopped spoiling you, me. He stopped spoiling you, me. We've been got people only been losing life because they've been casting all people like kill. Blande something always to happen. Blande something always to happen, especially within Port Vila. So you must take him extra care all the time. All right, this one here, and one other vibe, especially take here to make you this morning. Enjoy this. 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
1: Paradise 98 FM News with me, Lodian Welin. Council Blongol Minister Mia Prufum Penama Province Mo Climate Change Committee Blong Tekem Lead Long Response Sikolong Ampai Volume Situation Blong Manaro Folgenu West Abnawia Long Level 3 Minor Eruption Blong Sometimes Now Ministry Blong Climate Change Mo Adaptation Italem Sekav Manemia Aprufum To 120 million vatu blong support and work blong all gada. Folem situation we stop ministry talem same. NDMO with them all Narfla authority responsible. Paliko long empire blong support them provincial committee. With them assistance blong national emergency operation center. Hemi talem se first work blong all gada. Hemi blong monitorem activity blong folgenu. Mo develop em one impact response plan. Timia hemika 10 days blong completing plania mo submitim long council blong ol minister blong oli lukluk mo long him fanwa tu lusum wan long ol high mo resource man blong him we hemi director general blong ministry blong lands mo natural resource William Nasak ol authority confirmim tet blong him long VPDC news public service commission We have now employer blong lead DG Nasak. Hidalem si hemi one big flalus long public service molong nation. Long one message long Prime Minister Jotham Nabat. Hidalem si lead Nasak he lose time hemi stop long one travel trip. Mo blong lose also hemi one big flalus. We no blong ministry blong lands no more mo natural resource. Pe blong full nation. Lead William Nasak hemi serve long public service blong over long 30 year. Prime Minister Napa diserem sorry ikolong ol families blong late DG Nasak mo family blong him long tana. News long region Solomon Islands siwantem Pacific Island Forum itingting park again long ol Narafla country weli stop long leaders meeting. Solomon Islands yaskem ol Pacific Island Forum member Long a separate meeting, long leader, long meeting with them all dialogue partners. He got 21 dialogue partners, including China, America, Japan, more France, Solomon Islands, Italem se planted delegation. Holy make him leaders week, he come Thomas BC, bell leader, holy need him more time, long focus, long all Pacific issue. Long sports, some new faces, Pali make them first appearance, long all get out with them Vanuatu Pro League Club, time club be ready, long host them. Australian A-League champion Central Coast Mariners Long Tuvalam International Friendly Matches Long VFF Freshwater Stadium. More with them news Long Sports I put them into Long Paradise 98 FM News.

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0: Good morning, you still listen to Paradise with them Cypress inside Lung Studio. Families and friends will stop listening to this morning. Just to let you know, and don't forget by again. Vanuatu Mobile Force by Lista release new album logo that today. Hemelo first packet, all of the first packet, Hemelo Namburu. And by launching a Mickey Goff, mini launching by Mickey Goff, 10 o'clock, by me finish late lo night. You should go check him out, lo, down lo all of the first packet. Start lo 10 o'clock, one pro card, me 2000 Vatu. Grab one pro card, leave more, you be women stop overseas, suppose you want them purchase them. You may want them purchase them one album, yeah? You may have to check them out on the Facebook page, blog that. And then you should have got contact details, you should have contact them, more how not, but send them money, more how, but you should send them pro card to become like you. All right, and to continue with the more vibes coming up.
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1: 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And families and friends who are listening to this morning, just to let them you me save no more, say no miss them. 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Or list up make a mini launching block up by me taking place, Emma long area long Olvla first packet, low Namburu area. 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And one pro card and 2000 Vatu. 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Kick off at 10 o'clock. 10 o'clock morning, 10 a.m. Look close up, one different kind time back again. 10 a.m. Kase one time late tonight. Time you go blow from Kafa Blue one. You still have a chance for you pay one pro card. Look at that. And people are launching blog time. Police my game low PSC day and Blamanis all the way low Torba province and my long area blong Sola. All right, into continue bagan at the more vibes coming up your way.

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0: Good morning, you're still listening to Paradise 90 FM with your boy Cypress inside Long Studio, giving you the good vibes. Just to let us all know again, please, imigo show him support, especially blow support him local music. And of course, AI, and we've been take over a little bit. You be service a tool blow sooner with them all AI music. You be start making me, as I'm by Mitalis, say, normally we block item all musicians, all you sumo, say, block item, or whatever, listen to create music. But you me full up, but you me create me, abuse me, me, you me make them all music and all this stuff. After you look lately, naya, you call every place you are. AI no more flat every place, but Mr. Encourage me, blow support them local music. You me go down all of the first packet today. Plot 10 a.m. launching a start. One of mobile force only launching by again. One more album. Since 2009, only been releasing one album. Naya by again only come only releasing 2026. And of course, this album may consist of 9 songs. Everyone inside. Theme album may be power. And only record them no more area blow one of mobile force camp. And of course, brother Jero now me stop me record my album. I send me go to Mangrove Studio. Probably give him one first master, and then Mangrove Studio send him all the way to South Africa. Probably only master him back in South Africa. Lo studio where I stop master him all songs. Probably late lucky dube. O katano li megan final master after li send him back. So just probably they miss have no more. All vibes inside there, all songs here, all you know made, all you know, all beat, all you know programmed. MME live instrument while you record on Dablo Vanuatu Mobile Force Camp. VMF Camp, MME your live instrument. Mastering, you make him, you harem, you think say, all you program him, but no, MME live instrument. Sports where you know, save Mr. Tali, you know. All right, seems to continue, we're going to have more vibes coming up your way.
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0: Good morning. Thank you to Mass Pai again. Blossom Vesta, Lissinica Multimla Paradise 98 FM with them Cypress. Inside Long Studio and Mr. Blossom, Mr. Vesta, give him out too. Weather information, believe me too long. Day to day, more hopefully, maybe put you low one right. But just believe me, Mr. Vesta, weather, believe me, by me also one him. So, weather information, believe me too, Mr. Colsem. Long Friday, number 4th of September 2026, Mr. Colsem. But we got cloudy conditions over the path, below northern with the central islands, with them chances of brief showers of rain, while partly cloudy, low different areas around Vanuatu. Light, moderate to fresh east southeast winds, and Mr. Pass over Vanuatu. More hot temperatures for today, by Mr. Range from 25 degrees Celsius down south, with them 27 degrees Celsius up north. Cold temperatures for tonight, by Mr. Range from 15 degrees Celsius down south, with them 23 degrees Celsius up north. Even though the southeast winds of 16 to 20 knots with a moderate to rough seas, blowing 2 meters over every open coastal waters, blowing Vanuatu. Yes, MME weather information, believe me too. Whatever you start listening to them, make them sure, so you take them into consideration. Suppose you got any programs, blow, make them under the weather. Well, looks going to be fine. Just all small showers, no more northern with them. Parts for Central Islands, where if I do, it's that area, blow central. You need to continue buying the more vibes coming up.
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0: papa or mama. Too much time lo screen is save it take him time lo family. 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
1: 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Experience international football right here in Port Vila and be part of this historic moment. Vanuatu United FC versus Central Coast Mariners. Don't miss it.

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1: Paradise 98 FM News with me, Lodian Welin. Pasvik irikodem long manis January iaya. Overlong 17 tan long tracks we police I holem tight we maniplong em I overlong pilian vatu sipos hemistap long street sale. Senior responsible officer long Australian Federal Police Alex Mittelmis I dalem toktok along FBDC stretok se transnational crime hemi serious moino business blong one country nomo pe full Pasvik pota 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Fanuatu hemi tekem one more big flash step long aviation more meteorological service blong him blong left map safety long witness say weekam department blong meteorological ma hydrological service hemi officially karam certificate blong civil aviation rule 174 we hemi focus long aviation meteorology whether hemi one important something well pilot more aviation industry he must think about before he fly him one plane or aircraft when rabbis weather is have a victim flight operation he make him straight information long weather hemi important from safety long sky long region Solomon Islands Prime Minister Maji Wale he face him one no confidence vote Wale sakem finance minister Koton Tasililo Mojenisim too Narfla minister will support a motion long take him out him Wale talemsel MP wedi against him only political opportunist No confidence motion, pali debate long parliament, long 7 September. Opposition leader, Manasseh Sogavare, dalemse situation ya. He won big flop political crisis long Solomon Islands. Long sports, some new faces, pali make him first appearance long Olgeta. With him Vanuatu Pro League Club, time club ready long host them. Australian A-League champion Central Coast Mariners, long Tuvla International friendly matches, long VFF Freshwater Stadium. More with them sports, I put them ends, long Paradise, 98 FM News.

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0: Good morning, you're still listening to Paradise 98 FM with your boy Cypress in Adi Players, where to get vibes. Good morning, Lotaina Kemi. Taina Kemi, Tiamere, thank you to my spike and blessed listening to Paradise 98 FM. And my one special dedication is to call you with them. Misaves all colleagues, please, please, please, please, please, please, please, please, please, please, please, please, please, please, please, please, please, please, please, please, please, please, please, or you auto press flow walk, plug a drop off, or me no sabe. From you, you want a faithful guy walk. Me one special dedication, Leo. Thank you to my spike and all good to the vibes. So you stop give him especially good to the walk. We start making more vibes, and I'm making him Leo. But, anyways, Taina Kemi, enjoy this vibe. Dedicate me come Leo this morning. Take him extra care. Happy weekend. So make him sure, say, you shy, you shy. Anyways, enjoy these vibes coming up.
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1: Good morning, you still listen to Paradise 98 FM. Cypress inside the studio with you, giving you the good vibes. Families and friends, really stop listening this morning. You make a end of the week. Thank you to my spike and the Vanuatu Police Force. Stay am end of the week. You always make sure say by you may never fast any problems. You may make sure say by you may must stop go them good you me all time. And make sure say public you may not complain me damage in public property, especially low late night going out clubbings and all. Suppose you got any program you go enjoy outside. But please take them extra care, not make any problem, especially low public property. As Vanuatu Police Force and Mr. Make sure to say all incidents may you know happen more. Don't forget, some of you may take alcohol, you may start making more problems, you may even call a point where close up, you may lose some life, but you can't even stop losing life, especially time when you may under the influence of alcohol. More full up, all you been pass away. Through some cranky accidents, no more, what the more incidents will been happen. Fights or vehicle, car crash or something else, man. No drink and drive as well. So if I'm not a police force, I may stop or make sure, say you may stop run, especially or provide one good service, no more, but no consume alcohol. All right, so to continue, but I'm going to have more vibes coming up.

0: if this makes sense, but you're my hallelujah. 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
0: Cameras point and shoot. 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

0: Good morning, you're still listening to Paradise 90 FM with your boy Cypress inside Long Studio. Families and friends, you're still listening to this morning. Sometimes, especially late at night, me and Mr. Vesey, Mr. Putum, all complaints, especially all heavy-duty drivers, where you stop all IPDS boys, where you stop delivering all container late at night. BSMC, you stop rush, blow, make a walk, blow, for all you want to make sure, say, from all you walk 24-7, 24-7 only walk, and all you want to make sure, say, containers, all you got some all destinations, blow, get from ship, and me moving all day, from you make a traffic during the day, that's why I'll be busy all night, but you look track, and me rush, even though I'm dangerous, I'm not saying, but me can't blame me, say, all squad, leave me no IPDS, me drive safe. All time, you may say, I rush from walking Moscow, but drive safe all time. You full up, you look at all people track, you take off low side, you especially, you may walk side the road, or people track, you take off, you are afraid back again. From say, yes, it's dangerous from say, but walk block that too, you must hurry from only walk against them time. But man, I said, just one small encouragement, no more, all boys, leave me no IPDS, drive safe, drive with them care all time. And of course, thank you, look for the service we've provided them. Make them sure, say, all shops, all you got one day, we've one day, we've store, no got something in me run out, we've service, we've deliver them all container, make them say, one day, we've need them, we've store, we've lay stop. But maybe through, we've had to believe all IPDS now, or you must make them sure, say, container, you must go, all stock, all stores, or you must go, all stores, all you have given them, we've service. All right, seem to continue, we're going to have more vibes coming up your way.
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0: Good morning, you're listening to Paradise 98.5 with Msai Presence at the studio. You are listening to Msai Presence at the studio. Thank you to Maspai again, all different community safety teams around all different communities, around lo Port Vila, more around Efate, more Outer Islands of Vanuatu. You may be listening to this morning. Thank you to Maspai again, the Vanuatu Police Force, for come part, for training, for all safety team, more register, especially for more all original safety team, for all different communities. And one of the latest ones now, especially for IAIA, you may community blo eta se migat one community safety team blo davenis and by migat you may lo Vanuatu police force with Vanuatu mobile force pali ko blo give lo one proper training more register mo kota tu se more community safety team all police blo community by mitale mo semana all police blo community pali make sure se community mi safe so we work port lo hem you know kota ni one mi so we hustle mi lo road from say na mi kata mo community now well yang vola lista ask money lo anyone mi pass the road which is not a good thing and mi liti kan pak lo parents pa again. So parents, please teach more people me one list to grow up. Not like all people nearly wander off. Probably go find them disrespect outside the house. So thank you to my spike all different community safety team. And you mean Tamalasi, good for a walk with Lester Mega more time. Tenugu, you mean Mele, Pango, Erakor, everyone only cat more, you mean Seva, Shepherd as well. Thank you, good for example where you've learned you've like start them CST where now all different communities are very relate more of course influence them too. And we make them safety and we fall down and we stop all time. And then after law CST now, then Vanuatu Police Force. Okay, to continue behind the more vibes coming up your way.
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0: Good morning. You're listening to Paradise 98 FM with your boy, giving you the good vibes. All right. Mammy, one special shout out by again. One demki mother pleasure. And dedication is to go low. Brother City, drive up long VBDC long this morning. City, wherever you stop, I listen to you long morning. Misafe si gam trobe mi vinis, I think you out go, minosa si stop again private lo track lo VBDC or one embe. From every time that mi vila yaskem lise, you go where I say, Emea mi track lo City. Emea susi karamem. Anyways, tia mere liu ta ina City mo, o you stop listening to me, enjoy and vibe, especially dedicated mi gam liu this morning. 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
1: Good morning, you're still listening to Paradise 98 FM with the good vibes. All right, we got one very special dedication of Blessia, and Mr. Go Out Long. Taina Roni, Samblo, Te Amereleu. Misavese, poye mi busy throughout the weekend before yesterday. Then we drop me early morning, and misavese, boy, in a sleep yet. And of course, misavese, you got programmed fishing during the weekend. I think by me just a catch up, let me go fishing. Pay Taina Roni, vibe up, and especially dedicated me family this morning. Hope say misavese put you on right mood with them good fella, Prada Blue, Omari, Calmet, Bakagoto. You'd really enjoy this vibe coming up your way.

0: A.
1: Football fans, history is coming to Freshwater Stadium. 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Vanuatu United FC versus Central Coast Mariners. Don't miss it.

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0: You have come down to Tana, and you are a man of the year.
1: Straight no more. Straight no more. Come down. Okay, come down next week.

0: Good morning, you're still listening to Paradise 98FM. Special shout out to Kolo Poi Lore. Te amere liu Lore, mi savese. Mi savese, you're standing there with the heavy duty trucks here for you too. You're handling the caramel container, the heavy duty truck. Te amere liu, hope so by pass one good for the weekend. Angeli with the fine blame koko, mino look one sign, no more gasem de depe. You're right, by Angeli, taremos menomos, pe fof taita gafa, before mino look it. But anyways, presenting the Amarelio Poilore. Pass on good day with the more colleagues below this block. More you like to get extra care all time. Enjoy these vibes coming up your way.
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0: Good morning, you're still listening to Paradise 98 FM with your boy Cypress. Any players with good vibes? This one here is for you. Hopefully, by Mr. Putilo, one right move. Thank you to my spike and blow service. Takat company, blue you all time. Love Paradise 98 FM. A very, very, very, very special dedication of this year. Yes, stop dedicating me all squad. We'll stop listening to this morning. IPDS boys, the Amira Livra. Thank you to my spike and blow service. Takat company, blue you all time. Paradise 98 FM. Shout out to Stokolo Taina Kemi with them all workmates for you morning. Yeah? Hope to see you pass one good for the day. Not forget them too. Midwee. Thank you to my spike and blessing. Listening to Maltala Paradise 90 FM. One special vibe, blessing. Blessing. Put you in good mood wherever you stop listening to him. Yes, you still listening to Paradise 90 FM. It is simply the best.
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0: All right, good morning, Fanwatu. Nice one, number yara memi. See ya, what's em song title? Never Give Up. It's Friday, and you save eme emi mini 1M. You do stop officially slide into the weekend. Welcome on board. Welcome to your meet-em show, Blimi Blow today. Joy here, but Mr. Giving You Company, Kasema 2BM Low Afternoon, yeah? So whether you start a walk, you start a school, you're on the road at home, or you stop low and shop all about low town, yeah? Somewhere in between, making volley blue on that before you stop care to carry it away with them Friday excitement. Let's check in with them Mother Nature from say weather blue me blow today. It looks a bit gray and depressing outside. So if you want to know FMGD, hear me cut about weather blue me to blow today. Weather bulletin blimi UM issued by VMGT for today, Friday, 4th of September 2026. Semi locos emma yumstab. Mostly cloudy, hemistab overlo crude and possible isolated light showers of rain, hemistab overlo northern, most central islands no more. Light moderate to fresh southeast winds, hemistab blow overlo group. Maximum temperature for today, hemi range from 25 degrees Celsius down low south to 27 degrees Celsius under blow north. Minimum temperature for tonight, hemi range from 16 degrees Celsius down low south to 23 degrees Celsius under blow north. In the other one, marine strong morning, you missed above all not in more central waters, blow Vanuatu. Southeast winds with them speed blow 21 to 25 knots with them rough soul weather. Over okay, the waves is having some 2.5 meters. Emi stop. Southeast winds with them speed blow 16 to 20 knots. Emi with them moderate soul weather. Over okay, the waves is some 2 meters. Emi expected. Lol narvala but narvala waters blow of Vanuatu. So, when a place you stop blame across Vanuatu, you dress accordingly. Travel safely and you know let them weather ya emi catch up with him you know let them weather emi down in mood blue. 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So make it fully blue and up, you do enjoy the selection blue nice little musics together.
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1: All right, nice to know you're with Mabel with him, song title Mat Love. Friday Grew, a weekend is just around the corner. You miss a 5 Monday. Through Tuesday, boost through the Wednesday, Thursday, and me test them patience for you. And now you into start blue Friday. Friday, I mean, arrive, and it's like, come on, we made it. Last day of the week, and it's the fourth day, number 4 day blue September. So one name, Amy, plan blue today. So today is Friday. Whether I'm not good, suppose you start thinking blue, you head out or you go out, you got plan. Make sure you think about say safety blue. You meet Amy important all time. So we'll keep telling you, but you title RM if I tell them. But what in blue you got?

remember, you enjoy me one, but look after yourself and look after the people who really follow you, those around you. Keep in mind, you flavor and me stop save Amy Brady Blue this weekend. And right now, you got more music coming up, but before that, yesterday, if you've been telling, suppose you start listening all the time to the breakfast show. Stay tuned because of next week, you may get the Fanatu United FC Boys probably play over the matches. Two match, one on Wednesday, one on Saturday, number 9 is number 12 at 3 p.m. afternoon, Himelo Fresota Stadium. With them, Australia's A-League team, Emi Central Coast Mariners. And suppose you are a fan of football, but you know, Safi pay one ticket. Well, by got the game with me up in the breakfast show. And you listening to our morning now by host Bimi Blow Breakfast Show by Amita Lamp, by you make him. You have a walk away with the one free ticket. Blow go watch him one lo two of match blow number 8 or number 9. Emi first time by Fanatu Emi host the one kind of match football matches him, Emi A League. So Emi could play you like a football, you where you stop watch him over the boys Fanatu United FC boys, or stop play outside, only play low home crown with them one. Team where Emi Stablo A League level. So Pugum calendar blue blue number 9 with number 12 at 3 p.m. lo afternoon, and keep listening in all time. Robert Dice 98 FM from Monday go blue you are one of me updates blue you me too about the giveaways blue ticket blue go watch him go the two matches by Emi Abendo number 9 with number 12. You enjoy this next number here, Emi Genre with them TJ Noise coming right up.

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3: 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Don't miss it.

Alright, and I saw my brother, me John, with them era bini too, and me put the time limit to 1 minute, and me stop lo fine in one time lo 12 o'clock. Even to follow me with the 12 p.m. news bulletin with them FBTC news team. Make a volume bliganda, be no go any bless. Enjoy this last number here. Before you do stop, harem, or the 12 p.m. news bulletin blow, you me blow today.

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1: 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Ikat 19 new case long thank you FIFA we All health authority will report em long manisia. Start long time we outbreak em start. Health italem out say kat 112 confirmed cases I been report. With em 19 new case we will find em between 17 kasem 30 August 2026. All lot sport em era kor. Port fila era tap mopango. Mon number long all cases em start yet and up long level long alert long outbreak. I kat 112 case with em all young fala only stop kasem more long sikia. With em 72 patient Plong case all your man we ia plong all keta emi below 26. 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Ino kat report yet plong severe Tengi case or dead. Pacific rikotem long manis January long EAF 17 tan plong trucks we police yolem tight we mani plong emi offer billion fatu suppose emi stop plong street sale. Senior Responsible Officer plong Australian Federal Police, Alex Middlemiss, emi talem tok tokia long VBDC Straight Talk Program, se transnational crime emi serious